This is a public service announcement, supported by Toddler T, Andalus, and Cerise, regarding the unruly nature of Batman flu. Batman flu. Symptoms include finding oneself walking with a

excitement. 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There are no known cures for Batman flu. People have tried, but to no avail. Now,

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0: 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Enjoy.
1: This is not a

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I see red space-time. 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
1: The world is a vampire.

niggas on Primo Beats a lot, you know what I mean? 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I take all this garbage, his trash, and I flip it.

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4: 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MC Killer. 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

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I can't get enough prey. 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
1: 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Merci beaucoup.